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1: Venezuela defeated the United States 3-2 in the World Baseball Classic Final and claimed their first WBC title in history. Starting pitcher Eduardo Rodriguez shut down the USA lineup through 4 1/3 innings, only allowing a hit and a walk and striking out 4 total batters. A sacrifice fly from third baseman Michael Garcia and a home run from outfielder Willier Abreu gave Venezuela a 2-0 lead until the bottom of the 8th inning. Following a 2-out walk, first baseman Bryce Harper launched a 2-run home run to tie the game at 2-2. However, the excitement was short-lived for USA as Eugenio Suarez drove in the go-ahead run in the top of the 9th inning with a double to left field, scoring pinch runner Javier Sanoa. After retaking the lead, pitcher Daniel Palencia closed out the tournament with 2 strikeouts and helped deliver Venezuela their first WBC title in history. Michael Garcia was crowned the World Baseball Classic MVP after having a .385 batting average and 7 RBIs in 7 games. This is Fox Figueroa with 22West Radio.
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The words mean I am a truthful man from the land of the palm trees. And before dying, I want to share these poems of my soul. My poems are soft green. My poems are also flaming crimson. My poems are like a wounded fawn seeking refuge in the forest. The last verse says, Con los pobres de la tierra. With the poor people of this earth, I want to share my fate. The streams of the mountains, please.

kiss or even when you win. When you maim when you're on offense, but you kill when you're on defense, and you've got them all convinced that you're the means and the end. All the VIPs and PYTs and wannabes, afraid not being your friend. And I've always been too smart for that, but you know what, my heart was not. I took it like a kid, you see. The cool kids voted to get rid of me. I'm ashamed of what it did to me, what I let get.

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1: This is 22West's Beach Organization Spotlight, a mini podcast series that highlights organizations that bring a sense of community to campus. The Diabetes Link is a student organization at CSULB aimed at raising awareness for diabetes and bringing the diabetic community together. Club President Destiny Islas explained more about the mission of the Diabetes Link on campus.
2: I think the creation of just the whole club in general is just to really provide a support system for the diabetes community. But not only that, also help those are allies of the community, because allies are also just as important to be a part of within this community. Diabetes is just a really big issue within the United States and even our communities in general. So even though people are not, you know, diagnosed with diabetes, we may know someone that's actually, you know, affected with diabetes. So just having the awareness, the support and the education surrounding it, we try our best to just really do that with our club and create a safe space for diabetes community and also just those that want to be a part of it and learn, because diabetes is very complex. So many different kinds of diabetes, and anyone could be diagnosed at any age, at any point of time in their life. So we're really here just to show support and, you know, not really make the community separated, because I feel like diabetes has a really negative stigma as well. So we're just trying to put everything out there, all the support, all the tools needed, and just bring everybody together, even if you're not diabetic or not.
1: Diabetes is often surrounded by misconceptions about what it is and how it impacts people. The Diabetes Link aims to bring awareness to the realities of this disability. Club member and ally Jessica King explained the importance of disability awareness on campus.
3: Going beyond diabetes, just having awareness and acceptance of disability on campus is extremely important, because it does impact their everyday lives and in every aspect, from home to school to work. And when there is a lack of understanding and acceptance of disabilities, such as diabetes, there are a lot of stigmas and inaccessibility. And a lot of institutions are notorious for their inaccessibility, from the way that they structure their buildings to the way that class syllabi are designed, and even just being able to safely throw away needles in the restrooms or in some other private space. There are a lot of stigmas to this day, and it's really important that organizations like Diabetes thrive and inform the community and support each other, so that we can destigmatize diabetes and disabilities as a whole and increase the accessibility and equity of our campus.
1: The Diabetes Link advocates to promote accessibility, bringing change to campus for those living with diabetes. One feat they accomplished was ensuring bathrooms around campus have Sharps containers.
2: So we actually got Sharps containers inserted in the USU bathrooms, which is awesome, because that just brings, you know, one, the next step closer of just being accessible on campus. We've been trying to get more diabetes education awareness presentations on campus with your ENT classrooms, and also just even doing within student health services collaborations. And recently we just got Sharp containers to be inserted in the student health services building. So slowly by slowly, we're trying to get the word diabetes out there and people not to be scared of diabetes.
1: Beyond their advocacy efforts, they also host fun social events that allow for connection building. For ally and vice president Michael Sanchez, the Diabetes Link has brought him new friends and additional connections on campus.
4: I would just like to add that, like, that most of what we do isn't even mandatory too. That, like, it's appreciated that we do get the support whenever people are free. So the mandatory bit is never required for this club. So, like, anytime somebody is able to, like, lend a hand or, like, able to support in any kind of way, we also appreciate it. Speaking as an ally, I, like, do enjoy, like, interacting in these events, because, like, some of them are, like, really interesting, and, like, it just, like, illuminates on the actual knowledge of, like, how diabetes, like, is, who faces it, like, what are their challenges in a sense, and just that most, like, of these people are, like, really astounding, you know, and that they're, like, really good people to be around.
1: Anish, a first-year aerospace engineering major living with diabetes, shared his story with us, showing us just how important it is to raise awareness and promote accessibility on campus.
5: So back in seventh grade, I started experiencing like weird symptoms like nausea and heartburn. And that lasted for a couple of weeks. And my stomach started, not feeling great for a while. And my parents and even I just thought it was just a stomach flu. So we kind of just, you know, took medicine and kind of was like, okay, it'll get better. But then I started throwing up pretty much everything I ate. And then after that, we were like, okay, something, you know, something abnormal is happening. And it turned out my blood sugar was very high for a really long amount of time. And my body started going into something called diabetic ketoacidosis, which basically happens when your blood sugar starts going so high and you start producing something called ketones, and that makes you sick. So I ended up going to the hospital, and they actually started pumping sugar water in through the IVs because I thought I had the stomach flu. And they also started giving me Gatorade and electrolytes, but that actually ended up making the problem worse. And then they realized that, and then they shifted me to an ICU where I had to stay for around a week, where they told me about my condition and how to treat it and then things like that. So we have to count how many carbohydrates we have for every meal. And then based on that, we have like specific ratios on how much insulin to give per how many carbohydrates. That's given to us by our endocrinologist. And based on that number, we have to calculate how much insulin to give for every amount of carbs we have. So I used to be on injections for around a year or so until I got a pump, which really changed my life, because now I just entered a number of carbs I have into my phone and it will automatically deliver the insulin for me. It's just that easy. And same thing with measuring your blood sugar. I used to have to use those finger prick devices you've probably seen before. And yeah, it made my fingers all bruised and all that because of it. But now I wear a sensor on my arm, which automatically takes my blood sugar every 5 minutes and sends it to my phone, so I can have a real-time graph of what it is and how it's trending, things like that. So all this technology has really made my life so much easier. And I'm glad to, you know, be living in a world with access to these kinds of technology and so many people and other things to help support me.
1: The Diabetes Link is an organization that invites people living with diabetes and allies alike to join. President Destiny Isla shared how people can join or learn more about the club.
2: So again, you definitely don't have to be a part of the club to be in the activities or be a part of the socials. It's recommended and encouraged because, like everyone said, it's great. It has, you have a lot of fun. But to actually enroll into the club, we could have you actually email us, which is very convenient. We'll send you everything you need from, you know, we even get a free shirt, by the way. We have a lot of Diabetes Link shirts. You could also email just calcitylongbeach@thediabeteslink.org, and we will get to you as soon as possible. And we'll be sending you all the information for that. But if you like Instagram, you know, you like the gram, we do a lot of posting there as well. So you like to follow Cal State Long Beach Diabetes Link. It's all together. So CSULB Diabetes Link.
1: This was our Beach Organization Spotlight featuring the Diabetes Link. The Beach Organization Spotlight is a production of 22 West, produced by the production team. 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
6: Venezuela defeated the United States 3-2 in the World Baseball Classic Final and claimed their first WBC title in history. Starting pitcher Eduardo Rodriguez shut down the USA lineup through 4 1/3 innings, only allowing a hit and a walk and striking out 4 total batters. A sacrifice fly from third baseman Michael Garcia and a home run from outfielder Willier Abreu gave Venezuela a 2-0 lead until the bottom of the 8th inning. Following a 2-out walk, first baseman Bryce Harper launched a 2-run home run to tie the game at 2-2. However, the excitement was short-lived for USA as Eugenio Suarez drove in the go-ahead run in the top of the 9th inning with a double to left field, scoring pinch runner Javier Sanoa. After retaking the lead, pitcher Daniel Palencia closed out the tournament with 2 strikeouts and helped deliver Venezuela their first WBC title in history. Michael Garcia was crowned the World Baseball Classic MVP after having a .385 batting average and 7 RBIs in 7 games. 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

them all convinced that you're the means and the end. All the VIPs and PYTs and wannabes, afraid not being your friend. And I've always been too smart for that, but you know what, my heart was not. I took it like a kid, you see. The cool kids voted to get rid of me. I'm ashamed of what it did to me, what I let get.

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2: Venezuela defeated the United States 3-2 in the World Baseball Classic Final and claimed their first WBC title in history. Starting pitcher Eduardo Rodriguez shut down the USA lineup through 4 1/3 innings, only allowing a hit and a walk and striking out 4 total batters. A sacrifice fly from third baseman Michael Garcia and a home run from outfielder Willier Abreu gave Venezuela a 2-0 lead until the bottom of the 8th inning. Following a 2-out walk, first baseman Bryce Harper launched a 2-run home run to tie the game at 2-2. However, the excitement was short-lived for USA as Eugenio Suarez drove in the go-ahead run in the top of the 9th inning with a double to left field, scoring pinch runner Javier Sanoa. After retaking the lead, pitcher Daniel Palencia closed out the tournament with 2 strikeouts and helped deliver Venezuela their first WBC title in history. Michael Garcia was crowned the World Baseball Classic MVP after having a .385 batting average and 7 RBIs in 7 games. This is Fox Figueroa with 22 West Radio.

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2: Venezuela defeated the United States 3-2 in the World Baseball Classic Final and claimed their first WBC title in history. Starting pitcher Eduardo Rodriguez shut down the USA lineup through 4 1/3 innings, only allowing a hit and a walk and striking out 4 total batters. A sacrifice fly from third baseman Michael Garcia and a home run from outfielder Willy Abreu gave Venezuela a 2-0 lead until the bottom of the 8th inning. Following a 2-out walk, first baseman Bryce Harper launched a 2-run home run to tie the game at 2-2. However, the excitement was short-lived for USA as Eugenio Suarez drove in the go-ahead run in the top of the 9th inning with a double to left field, scoring pinch runner Javier Sanoa. After retaking the lead, pitcher Daniel Palencia closed out the tournament with 2 strikeouts and helped deliver Venezuela their first WBC title in history. Michael Garcia was crowned the World Baseball Classic MVP after having a .385 batting average and 7 RBIs in 7 games. 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

0: This is 22 West's Beach Spotlight, a mini podcast series that highlights organizations that bring a sense of community to campus. Libros Unidos LB is a student-run organization dedicated to taking a stand against censorship and book banning. We sat down with one of the organization's team members to discuss their mission and how Long Beach students can get involved.
1: My name is Sarah S.J. Cardenas, and I am a fourth year. My major is political science with an emphasis in global politics and a minor in public relations. My role in the organization is the team lead and also head of social media. So Libros Unidos LB is helping to spotlight Every Library, which is a nonprofit organization. And what they do is help keep libraries funded and then also help communities throughout America fight political censorship and book banning. We are a team of five Hispanic or Latinos, and our name reflects our roots and our commitment to uniting communities through literature, education, and the freedom to read. We advocate for public funding and policies through the support of libraries while educating communities on their importance. We ensure everyone has resources to thrive, and when communities value education and access to information, we are building a stronger future because we are reading libros while staying unidos. Libros Unidos LB is working to build community within CSULB by our social media and informing people of specific reasonings and about Every Library as an organization. So we have done informative posts about book bans and the importance of why books should not be banned and protecting people's freedom to intellectualism. We are building community within CSULB through having discussions and then also through our events and just making people more aware of Every Library as an organization and why book bans specifically are very bad to us as university students, because without the books and knowledge and the library, we would not be as informed on specific topics that are really crucial, especially in today's political climate. Students can get involved by following our social media. That is one of the big things to do at Libros Unidos LB. You can see different posts specifically about Every Library and then also specific banned books there too. And then we have many events that we have done. We have our roundtable debate that is happening on the 27th of February at 5 p.m. at the University Student Union, room 205. People can get involved by taking our pledge. So our pledge is located on our website, www.librosunidoslb.com. And from there, you can sign up to take the pledge and you would give your information and we would send that to Every Library. So then you can get information from Every Library directly about specific updates regarding banned books and then also just threatenings to closure of libraries in your area specifically. Not only does Every Library help people fight book bans within their communities, but something that they do is also listen to people and really help give information about understanding the voting ballot. I feel like most people in university, they're around the age where they can start to vote, and voting is a very overwhelming process. It is a big thing. You look at a lot of policies. Every Library breaks down the voting process for those specific policies related to library funding and banning of books. So when students get involved with Libros Unidos LB, they're really going to be informed about specific events and information in correlation with libraries and book bans. So you'll be getting knowledge about, you know, which books are specifically banned, why book banning is a real threat to us, especially as university students, but then also just citizens as well.
0: This was our Beach Spotlight featuring Sarah S.J. Cardenas of Libros Unidos LB. Beach Spotlight is a production of 22 West produced by the production team. Thanks for listening.

Have you ever wanted to perform live on stage? Well, your rockstar dreams can become a reality today. Hi, I'm Lily Pimentel, president of Cal State Long Beach's Musicians Club, and I'm here to say, join the Musicians Club at CSULB. Musicians Club is a performance ensemble group where peers get to meet up, arrange, and play their favorite songs. We hold meetings every Thursday from 7 to 10 p.m. in the Multimedia Center, Room 100. 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You can find more info about the Musicians Club on Instagram at musiciansclub.csulb.

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1: You may not be interested in politics, but politics are definitely interested in you. Come make your voice heard at Long Beach State's Political Science Student Association. I'm Sunrisa Dar, president of CSULB's student-run organization, PSSA. At PSSA, we strive to provide Long Beach State students with an academic environment in which they feel comfortable to engage in respectful discourse about issues that affect the world around us. Students of all majors are welcome to join our weekly meetings, during which we have a small news segment and open floor discussions touching on how current events are affecting us personally, in our communities, nationally, and internationally. PSSA also provides the student body with opportunities to expand their awareness in the form of speakers, workshops, documentary screenings, field trips, and advocacy nights. Get involved with your community, gain awareness of current events, and come hang out with a diverse group of people at our upcoming Political Science Student Association meeting every Wednesday at 5 p.m. in the Social Sciences and Public Affairs Building, room number 105.
2: Venezuela defeated the United States 3-2 in the World Baseball Classic Final and claimed their first WBC title in history. Starting pitcher Eduardo Rodriguez shut down the USA lineup through 4 1/3 innings, only allowing a hit and a walk and striking out 4 total batters. A sacrifice fly from third baseman Michael Garcia and a home run from outfielder Willier Abreu gave Venezuela a 2-0 lead until the bottom of the 8th inning. Following a 2-out walk, first baseman Bryce Harper launched a 2-run home run to tie the game at 2-2. However, the excitement was short-lived for USA as Eugenio Suarez drove in the go-ahead run in the top of the 9th inning with a double to left field, scoring pinch runner Javier Sanoa. After retaking the lead, pitcher Daniel Palencia closed out the tournament with 2 strikeouts and helped deliver Venezuela their first WBC title in history. Michael Garcia was crowned the World Baseball Classic MVP after having a .385 batting average and 7 RBIs in 7 games. This is Fox Figueroa with 22 West Radio.

There's an old rock and roll tune that was done by the Chantels in the 50s, a song called Maybe.

Hi, I'm Karina. Welcome back to Under the Influence. I am Sydney's roommate, best friend, pretty much everything. But anyways, today we wanted to show you guys our favorite house music. It took us a little bit to decide what we wanted to do because we went back and forth between a lot of music. Sydney and I listen to a lot of music.

0: to this song like every single day, multiple
1: All the
0: times a day.
1: time.
0: Like it was an obsession and it played on repeat. So that's definitely one of our
1: While the
0: favorites.
1: sun was out. This is a very sunny.
0: Yes,
1: Yeah.
0: yeah. Like very summery.
1: I remember driving to the gym in your
0: Yes,
1: jeans.
0: yeah. We would always. It was like, it's a pregame for everything.
1: Exactly.
0: It's a pregame for
1: So we
0: everything.
1: wanted to start with that.
0: Yeah, so that's what we started with. Then we're kind of gonna go into two songs that I just recently started listening to, but I really like them. So I hope you guys do too. The first one is gonna be Reverse Skydiving by Hot Natured. And the second one is In the Yuma by Chris Lake and A-Tig, maybe?
1: Something.
0: I'm not exactly sure how to pronounce it. I'm sorry if I butcher anything. But those ones are just kind of like upbeat, fun, dancey vibes. So that's
1: Vibey.
0: kind of what we wanted to start with. Then we're gonna go into some other stuff.
1: And this first section are all Karina's picks,
0: Oh,
1: so shout out
0: yes.
1: Karina for all of these songs.
0: Yeah.
1: And guys, we have a vision, we have a dream
0: Oh, yeah.
1: that we're gonna be DJs one day.
0: No, we are. Like,
1: Like,
0: we are.
1: we truly are.
0: This is
1: It's gonna
0: us
1: happen.
0: beginning our journey,
1: Exactly.
0: and we're just gonna blossom from
1: This
0: here.
1: is us manifesting
0: Best
1: it.
0: believe you're about to see us playing at Coachella,
1: Hard
0: see us at Hard
1: summer.
0: Summer, see us at Code Red in LA, see us at.
1: Literally. We almost,
0: Leave.
1: I really wanted to play some techno on here, and as we were kind of like test listening to it, we were like, oh my God, we can't be playing
0: No.
1: that hard of music right now.
0: Because we
1: It's
0: were
1: a
0: like,
1: Tuesday
0: yeah,
1: night.
0: we were, because it's vibes. It's not like it's
1: It's
0: bad, but we were
1: vibes.
0: like, okay, do the listeners want to be hearing this hard techno at 10:30 p.m. on a Tuesday? Maybe not.
1: Probably not.
0: But
1: You know, there's
0: you know what?
1: always time and place for some groovy house.
0: Exactly. Everyone loves house.
1: So,
0: Maybe not everyone, but if you don't, maybe you can listen to it tonight and maybe you'll gain a
1: maybe
0: different
1: fall in love.
0: perspective. I don't know.
1: And it's cool because we've got like lots of different types and
0: Yeah.
1: styles of house.
0: Yeah.
1: Yeah, and we'll kind of do. We have some like reggae remixes that Karina picked
0: Yes,
1: out.
0: I'm excited.
1: Super excited for those. And we've got like four Mau P songs lined
0: Yes,
1: up.
0: we do love Mau
1: We
0: P.
1: love Mau P.
0: We will be playing his new single later, and it's so good.
1: Shout out the single.
0: Shout out Mau P's new single. Yeah,
1: Yeah.
0: I think that's it for now, but
1: We're super excited to share this music with you, especially because this is not something I normally play on here. I know I've done like a few different electronica style things, but like we're going full DJ mode. Imagine us
0: yeah.
1: like we're at the board. These are our
0: We're
1: sets,
0: mixing
1: like
0: IRL.
1: IRL. Like imagine it. All of
0: Imagine it.
1: literally
0: Imagine it
1: imagine
0: right
1: us
0: now.
1: right now. Like
0: We're mixing live. We're live mixing, we're DJing live. Yeah.
1: Yeah, we're doing all of
0: And we're
1: it.
0: eating
1: And we look
0: and
1: hot and we're bouncing and
0: Oh.
1: I mean like to the beat, like
0: Yeah, we're
1: you should see
0: bopping
1: what we're
0: and
1: doing
0: bouncing to the
1: right
0: beat. Wish you guys could see what we're doing. Just imagine it.
1: Literally, we are imagining it. This is all a shout out to us.
0: Shout out to us. Shout out.
1: Shout out to our DJ names that we haven't picked out yet.
0: I was gonna say, we should really come up with that.
1: Yeah, we need to.
0: That's
1: If
0: we
1: you have an
0: can't.
1: idea for us,
0: Yeah,
1: like,
0: let us
1: drop it
0: know.
1: in the chat below, aka.
0: Put it in the comments below. Okay.
1: Yeah.
0: Anyways,
1: Anyways, we should be
0: we're gonna get on with
1: done.
0: it, but I hope you guys enjoy.
1: Yes.
0: And
1: This is
0: yeah.
1: reverse skydiving.

0: Okay, guys, that was In the Yuma. Hope you liked that song.
1: Yeah.
0: Yeah.
1: I personally love that song.
0: Love.
1: I just think they're so fun to dance to. Like, every time they come on, I'm just like,
0: Literally every single track.
1: Like, do you guys know that meme? Like, do you know that meme of Michael Jackson? And he's, like, in the chair, and he's like, you know?
2: I hope somebody knows what I'm talking about.
0: I'm sorry.
2: Sydney never knows the memes that I'm talking about.
1: I know, like, somebody will know.
2: There's a meme of Michael Jackson, and he's dancing in his chair.
0: I believe you.
1: Okay, anyways, it reminds me of those memes, and I just love dancing to them. Yes.
0: We're super dancey.
1: We love to dance.
0: We're probably dancing right now.
2: Because we're probably... we're probably
1: under the influence, wink, wink.
0: We are definitely doing Will Be That at this point. You probably are not, and...
2: and that's okay.
0: That's great. That's great. You know, but someone has to hold down the fort, like,
2: and someone has to celebrate
0: and
2: for it to be us.
0: Exactly.
2: So, yeah.
0: So it is us. So that's what we're doing right now.
2: Anyways,
0: we're gonna move on to some really fun songs.
2: Yes.
0: We love these.
1: Like, these ones really bring back memories from when Sydney and I had first moved into our apartment that we're living in now. It was the first time that I had moved out. Sydney had moved out once before. Anyways, we had just moved into our apartment, and if you guys know where. Like, we're right by 2nd Street, Belmont Shore area. It's literally perfect. And we would, in the mornings, in the summer, if we had gone out the night before, we would get up in the morning and we would wake and bake and we would listen to these songs and go to the bay and just, like, tan and go in the water and...
0: refresh our souls and get attacked by a pelican.
2: And get attacked by a pelican!
0: It didn't attack us, but it threatened to.
1: Okay, but the fact that we were talking about it right before and then it started flying towards us...
0: It literally hurt us.
1: No, it was definitely, like...
0: We were... I said I could probably take it.
2: I was like,
0: I could definitely take this bird. And then it, like, looked at me and started flying right at me and...
1: Yeah. And it was, like, the whole conversation before, and it was, like, do you think you could take that bird? And we were, like, I think we could. Like, imagine if we worked together, and then it came at us. So you could probably imagine the fear and the terror.
0: Us and a bird, like, we could do it, but then...
1: Then it looked bigger as it got closer, and I was, like, oh.
0: It was very menacing. Having a pelican, like, flying straight at you.
1: Terrifying.
0: Terrifying. But...
1: Anyways. that's what these songs remind us of.
0: Yes.
1: Very fun, and I hope you guys enjoy... What do you have to say?
0: Imagine the sun and shaking ass, essentially.
1: Yeah. Yeah, pretty much.
0: Right? That's all there is to it.
1: With, like, a fun bevy.
0: Ooh.
1: And, like, a nice snack.
0: Ooh.
1: Anyways.
0: Okay.
1: Hope you enjoy.
0: This is No, No, No.
3: Yo, want another one? Run back that.

0: Hey, we're back.
1: We're back.
0: I hope you enjoyed that. I hope you enjoyed Murder. That was Mao P. If you like that sound, stay till the end.
1: Stay tuned.
0: Stay tuned, because there will be a lot more Mao P in your future.
1: We love Mao P.
0: We really do. Okay, so that was Karina's set. Thank you, DJ Karina.
1: Yeah, we're gonna work on that.
0: Yeah, we will.
1: But I love the enthusiasm.
0: We'll be back with something better.
1: DJ Squid.
0: Ooh. Something like that.
1: Okay,
0: now it's my DJ turn.
1: Just drink my water. I'm sorry if anyone heard that.
0: I'm sure they did. Slurping sounds ASMR.
1: Let me know if you want me to start an ASMR channel.
0: I think you
1: okay.
0: Can.
1: So.
0: Okay, anyways, we can't stay focused. What were we... Okay. Oh.
1: Okay, so... Okay, I know. Okay.
0: No. For the first part of my set, before we get to Mao P, we're gonna go with some more, like, traditional house. Karina's gonna have a cough attack.
1: Okay. Actually, we're chill.
0: You're good? Okay, I cut that part out so that you guys didn't have to hear that.
1: Okay, so... What were you saying?
0: We're dancing.
1: We're dancing.
0: We're going to get a little disco with it.
1: We're going to get a little, like, OG disco-y, mm-hmm. dancey, get your butt on the dance floor.
0: Everyone out
1: twerk.
0: On the dance floor. Just move. Shake whatever you have. The first track is funky. It's 6 minutes long, so it's the longest track we'll have tonight, but mm-hmm. like, just let it groove. I promise, like, it's worth it, it works. It gets so much better. And Move Your Body by Marshall Jefferson, and I forget who was with him on that one,
1: but it's a good one. Move Your Body is like
0: I think one of my favorite house songs of all time.
1: It's just always good. Every time
0: it
1: just hits every time,
0: and it's been stuck in my head, and it's my favorite thing to sing.
1: Move your body.
0: But, like, it's so...
1: It's so good, and you're gonna see.
0: You're gonna love it. A little short song called Devotion after that, and then you will hear our voices again before we get to Mao P.
1: Yay!
0: But anything else?
1: So, I hope you guys enjoy. Just a reminder that these are Sid's picks, so we're switching it off to Sid now, and I'm very excited to...
0: Imagine
1: listen to everything.
0: The DJ board.
1: Yeah.
0: And just like twisting and
1: twisting, pushing, skirt in.
0: And like getting
1: the
0: crowd.
1: And then you
0: high.
1: Like have that one headphone on because like that's what the baddies do.
0: Uh-huh. And then I like have to lock in and get really focused and like I'm doing a bunch of shit and then the beat drops and I just
1: and
0: like.
1: Exactly.
0: Okay. Yeah.
1: So, anyways, hope you guys enjoy and we will see you guys before Mao P.
0: Boom, this is Da Funk.

0: We're back.
1: Yeah.
0: Hopefully you missed us.
1: Hopefully.
0: Or not. I don't know. Maybe you didn't. Maybe you want us to stop talking. But
1: honestly, yeah.
0: We have Mao P.
1: We do.
0: Which is so exciting.
1: Yes. Oh, yes. That's me. Okay, so I chose Mao P for the end of my set because he's great.
0: Yeah.
1: He's just amazing, and I love his sound, and we listened to a lot of Mao P. That was like, okay, when we started going to raves, I feel like.
0: Yes.
1: Because Mao P has, he's got a techno feel to his house. Like, I don't know, it's, you can't really qualify it as techno, but it's not, there's a lot more bass, in like deep, round bass than regular house, and I like it.
0: Yeah, it's more really rave-y. Nice. I first listened to Mao P. I think the first time I ever listened to a song by Mao P was when I was in Australia. Ooh. And we were at this bar, and it was like this rooftop bar with all these plants on the ceiling. Mm-hmm. Anyways, they were playing this song, and I was like dancing. And I was like, oh my gosh, wait, this is like such a vibe. And I didn't know the song. And so I asked one of the girls I was with, I was like, what song is this? Like, who is this? And then they told me it was Mao P. And then we started listening to him when we would pregame. And yeah, so we have a few.
1: We have three.
0: That's true.
1: We had to take off the other one, unfortunately.
0: We have three Mao P songs. Yes. All of them are great.
1: Fire. Love them.
0: Lit.
1: It's Give Me That Bounce, Like I Like It, and then the last song, the final closing song, is called Neck, and this is Mao P's new single. It came out, I think, 2 months ago, but I only recently found it.
0: It's so good. It's so good. All three are so good, and
1: they're a bit repetitive, and, like, his sound is very much his sound that...
0: Yeah, it's very distinct.
1: Yeah, they all kind of sound the same, but that's why I like it.
0: Yeah, I feel like you always kind of know the vibe that you're getting when you're listening to Mao P, and it's never a bad one.
1: It never is, and really never disappoints.
0: It really just is always a staple, and it's on every single upbeat playlist / pregame playlist that we have.
1: Yeah.
0: So.
1: Mao P is a legend in our household.
0: Yeah. Yeah. We love Mao P.
1: Love. Well, I think we have to close it out. So this is the last show of the whole semester. It's been great, guys. Thank you so much for letting me have an hour at an inconvenient late night time where most people are asleep. And then I want to play music that asleep people probably don't want to listen to. But I'm not asleep, so...
0: So it's fine.
1: Exactly. Like, this is... I mean, I don't know. I think it's perfect. Thank you all for having me.
0: Yay!
1: Thank you for consistent Under the Influence listeners. I love you guys so much.
0: Yay!
1: And I will see you all next semester.
0: Boom!

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Day in, day out, we working our asses off from 9 to 5. But what we really wanna do is just five. So what we're gonna do now is get into that bounce.

0: break my neck. All the ladies so.
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1: Welcome back to Beaching Around, an ASI communications podcast made for students by students. If you're new here, welcome. And if you've been with us before, thanks for tuning in again. My name is Aranza Lima, and I'm here with my amazing co-host,
2: Caitlin Yang. And we got an exciting episode lined up today, so let's dive right into it.
1: Today, we're talking about something big coming to campus, the Future U project at CSULB. This major renovation and expansion of the University Student Union, or USU, is going to have a huge impact. So we thought it was time to break it down for you.
2: That's right. This all started with a year-long campaign during the 2022-2023 academic year, where they reached out to students, faculty, and staff to get a sense of what we all wanted in this renovation. Fast forward to April 2023, and the Student Fee Advisory Committee gave the green light to the project.
1: Yep, and they didn't stop there. They worked with Canon Design to make sure everything stayed within budget and still hit all the key needs on the campus. And in April 2024, they wrapped up the feasibility report and selected Penta Gensler to be the team that will carry the project forward. Exciting stuff.
2: Absolutely. Now here's something important to keep in mind. To fund the renovation, the USU fee will go up by $284 per semester starting in fall 2025. And this fee is mandatory, so it'll be factored into your total cost of education.
1: I know that sounds like a lot, but here's the good news. Financial aid, including grants and loans, can be used to help cover increases in mandatory fees like this one. If you have any questions about how this fee or your financial aid might work out, always reach out to the financial aid office. They're the experts when it comes to fees and funding, so they'll be able to give you the most accurate information.
2: Exactly. Now back to the Future U project. It's going to be a game changer. Not only will the new space be bigger and better, but it'll also offer more opportunities for students to get involved and connect. Think more food options, bigger lounge spaces, additional study areas, and even a wellness center with nap stations.
1: Oh, and don't forget about the upgraded game center and esports area with new career center drop-in services and a larger beach pantry to support students with basic needs. It's really all about creating a space that works for everyone on campus.
2: For sure. And if you're curious about what the new USU will look like, check out asiCSULB.org and you can see some of the renderings and get more details on all the exciting changes coming our way.
1: Absolutely. The Future U project is going to make a big difference for all of us, and we will keep you updated along the way. But before we wrap up, just a heads up. Later this semester, we will release another episode diving into specifics on where services and programs will be relocated during construction. You will definitely want to tune in for that.
2: You won't want to miss it. And don't forget to follow us at CSULB ASI on Instagram to stay up to date with all the upcoming events and updates about the Future U project. Also, if you're looking for job or volunteer opportunities, head over to our website at asiCSULB.org for more information. 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
3: Venezuela defeated the United States 3-2 in the World Baseball Classic Final and claimed their first WBC title in history. Starting pitcher Eduardo Rodriguez shut down the USA lineup through 4 1/3 innings, only allowing a hit and a walk and striking out 4 total batters. A sacrifice fly from third baseman Michael Garcia and a home run from outfielder Willier Abreu gave Venezuela a 2-0 lead until the bottom of the 8th inning. Following a 2-out walk, first baseman Bryce Harper launched a 2-run home run to tie the game at 2-2. However, the excitement was short-lived for USA as Eugenio Suarez drove in the go-ahead run in the top of the ninth inning with a double to left field, scoring pinch runner Javier Sanoa. After retaking the lead, pitcher Daniel Palencia closed out the tournament with two strikeouts and helped deliver Venezuela their first WBC title in history. Michael Garcia was crowned the World Baseball Classic MVP after having a .385 batting average and 7 RBIs in 7 games. This is Fox Figueroa with 22 West Radio.

prettiness means nothing. It stands complete. Was it you? I don't remember. But it makes me wonder. Johnny, why couldn't you be ready too? I was ready.

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1: Are you interested in becoming an entrepreneur? 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That's CSULB_AEL on Instagram.
2: Venezuela defeated the United States 3-2 in the World Baseball Classic Final and claimed their first WBC title in history. Starting pitcher Eduardo Rodriguez shut down the USA lineup through 4 1/3 innings, only allowing a hit and a walk and striking out 4 total batters. A sacrifice fly from third baseman Michael Garcia and a home run from outfielder Willier Abreu gave Venezuela a 2-0 lead until the bottom of the 8th inning. Following a 2-out walk, first baseman Bryce Harper launched a 2-run home run to tie the game at 2-2. However, the excitement was short-lived for USA as Eugenio Suarez drove in the go-ahead run in the top of the 9th inning with a double to left field, scoring pinch runner Javier Sanoa. After retaking the lead, pitcher Daniel Palencia closed out the tournament with 2 strikeouts and helped deliver Venezuela their first WBC title in history. Michael Garcia was crowned the World Baseball Classic MVP after having a .385 batting average and 7 RBIs in 7 games. This is Fox Figueroa with 22 West Radio.

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0: swing by the ASI Weekly Farmers Market, Monday through Thursday from 10 a.m. to 2 p.m. on the Friendship Walk. All through the semester, this market will offer fresh produce, meals, drinks, and crafts from independent vendors and farmers. Don't forget a reusable shopping bag.
1: Venezuela defeated the United States 3-2 in the World Baseball Classic Final and claimed their first WBC title in history. Starting pitcher Eduardo Rodriguez shut down the USA lineup through 4 1/3 innings, only allowing a hit and a walk and striking out 4 total batters. A sacrifice fly from third baseman Michael Garcia and a home run from outfielder Willier Abreu gave Venezuela a 2-0 lead until the bottom of the 8th inning. Following a 2-out walk, first baseman Bryce Harper launched a 2-run home run to tie the game at 2-2. However, the excitement was short-lived for USA as Eugenio Suarez drove in the go-ahead run in the top of the 9th inning with a double to left field, scoring pinch runner Javier Sanoa. After retaking the lead, pitcher Daniel Palencia closed out the tournament with 2 strikeouts and helped deliver Venezuela their first WBC title in history. Michael Garcia was crowned the World Baseball Classic MVP after having a .385 batting average and 7 RBIs in 7 games. This is Fox Figueroa with 22 West Radio.
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2: Venezuela defeated the United States 3-2 in the World Baseball Classic Final and claimed their first WBC title in history. Starting pitcher Eduardo Rodriguez shut down the USA lineup through 4 1/3 innings, only allowing a hit and a walk and striking out 4 total batters. A sacrifice fly from third baseman Michael Garcia and a home run from outfielder Willier Abreu gave Venezuela a 2-0 lead until the bottom of the 8th inning. Following a 2-out walk, first baseman Bryce Harper launched a 2-run home run to tie the game at 2-2. However, the excitement was short-lived for USA as Eugenio Suarez drove in the go-ahead run in the top of the 9th inning with a double to left field, scoring pinch runner Javier Sanoa. After retaking the lead, pitcher Daniel Palencia closed out the tournament with 2 strikeouts and helped deliver Venezuela their first WBC title in history. Michael Garcia was crowned the World Baseball Classic MVP after having a .385 batting average and 7 RBIs in 7 games. This is Fox Figueroa with 22 West Radio.

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0: This is 22 West's Beach Organization Spotlight, a mini podcast series that highlights organizations that bring a sense of community to campus. The Diabetes Link is a student organization at CSULB aimed at raising awareness for diabetes and bringing the diabetic community together. Club President Destiny Islas explained more about the mission of the Diabetes Link on campus.
1: I think the creation of just the whole club in general is just to really provide a support system for the diabetes community. But not only that, also help those are allies of the community, because allies are also just as important to be a part of within this community. Diabetes is just a really big issue within the United States and even our communities in general. So even though people are not, you know, diagnosed with diabetes, we may know someone that's actually, you know, affected with diabetes. So just having the awareness, the support and the education surrounding it, we try our best to just really do that with our club and create a safe space for diabetes community and also just those that want to be a part of it and learn, because diabetes is very complex. So many different kinds of diabetes, and anyone could be diagnosed at any age, at any point of time in their life. So we're really here just to show support and, you know, not really make the community separated, because I feel like diabetes has a really negative stigma as well. So we're just trying to put everything out there, all the support, all the tools needed, and just bring everybody together, even if you're not diabetic or not.
0: Diabetes is often surrounded by misconceptions about what it is and how it impacts people. The Diabetes Link aims to bring awareness to the realities of this disability. Club member and ally Jessica King explained the importance of disability awareness on campus.
2: Going beyond diabetes, just having awareness and acceptance of disability on campus is extremely important, because it does impact their everyday lives and in every aspect, from home to school to work. And when there is a lack of understanding and acceptance of disabilities, such as diabetes, there are a lot of stigmas and inaccessibility. And a lot of institutions are notorious for their inaccessibility, from the way that they structure their buildings to the way that class syllabi are designed, and even just being able to safely throw away needles in the restrooms or in some other private space. There are a lot of stigmas to this day, and it's really important that organizations like Diabetes thrive and inform the community and support each other, so that we can destigmatize diabetes and disabilities as a whole and increase the accessibility and equity of our campus.
0: The Diabetes Link advocates to promote accessibility, bringing change to campus for those living with diabetes. One feat they accomplished was ensuring bathrooms around campus have Sharps containers.
1: So we actually got Sharps containers inserted in the USU bathrooms, which is awesome, because that just brings, you know, the next step closer of just being accessible on campus. We've been trying to get more diabetes education awareness presentations on campus with your ENT classrooms, and also just even doing within student health services collaborations. And recently we just got Sharp containers to be inserted in the student health services building. So slowly by slowly, we're trying to get the word diabetes out there and people not to be scared of diabetes.
0: Beyond their advocacy efforts, they also host fun social events that allow for connection building. For ally and vice president Michael Sanchez, the Diabetes Link has brought him new friends and additional connections on campus.
3: I would just like to add that, like, that most of what we do isn't even mandatory too. That, like, it's appreciated that we do get the support whenever people are free. So the mandatory bit is never required for this club. So, like, anytime somebody is able to, like, lend a hand or, like, able to support in any kind of way, we also appreciate it. Speaking as an ally, I, like, do enjoy, like, interacting in these events, because, like, some of them are, like, really interesting, and, like, it just, like, illuminates on the actual knowledge of, like, how diabetes, like, is, who faces it, like, what are their challenges in a sense, and just that most, like, of these people are, like, really astounding, you know, and that they're, like, really good people to be around.
0: Anish, a first-year aerospace engineering major living with diabetes, shared his story with us, showing us just how important it is to raise awareness and promote accessibility on campus.
4: So back in seventh grade, I started experiencing like weird symptoms like nausea and heartburn. And that lasted for a couple of weeks. And my stomach started, not feeling great for a while. And my parents and even I just thought it was just a stomach flu. So we kind of just, you know, took medicine and kind of was like, okay, it'll get better. But then I started throwing up pretty much everything I ate. And then after that, we were like, okay, something abnormal is happening. And it turned out my blood sugar was very high for a really long amount of time, and my body started going into something called diabetic ketoacidosis, which basically happens when your blood sugar starts going so high and you start producing something called ketones, and that makes you sick. So I ended up going to the hospital, and they actually started pumping sugar water in through the IVs because I thought I had the stomach flu. And they also started giving me Gatorade and electrolytes, but that actually ended up making the problem worse. And then they realized that, and then they shifted me to an ICU where I had to stay for around a week, where they told me about my condition and how to treat it and then things like that. So we have to count how many carbohydrates we have for every meal. And then based on that, we have like specific ratios on how much insulin to give per how many carbohydrates. That's given to us by our endocrinologist. And based on that number, we have to calculate how much insulin to give for every amount of carbs we have. So I used to be on injections for around a year or so until I got a pump, which really changed my life, because now I just entered a number of carbs I have into my phone and it will automatically deliver the insulin for me. It's just that easy. And same thing with measuring your blood sugar. I used to have to use those finger prick devices you've probably seen before. And yeah, it made my fingers all bruised and all that because of it. But now I wear a sensor on my arm, which automatically takes my blood sugar every 5 minutes and sends it to my phone, so I can have a real-time graph of what it is and how it's trending, things like that. So all this technology has really made my life so much easier. And I'm glad to, you know, be living in a world with access to these kinds of technology and so many people and other things to help support me.
0: The Diabetes Link is an organization that invites people living with diabetes and allies alike to join. President Destiny Isla shared how people can join or learn more about the club.
1: So again, you definitely don't have to be a part of the club to be in the activities or be a part of the socials. It's recommended and encouraged because, like everyone said, it's great. It has, you have a lot of fun. But to actually enroll into the club, we could have you actually email us, which is very convenient. We'll send you everything you need from, you know, we even get a free shirt, by the way. We have a lot of Diabetes Link shirts. You could also email just calcitylongbeach@thediabeteslink.org, and we will get to you as soon as possible. And we'll be sending you all the information for that. But if you like Instagram, you know, you like the gram, we do a lot of posting there as well. So you like to follow Cal State Long Beach Diabetes Link. It's all together. So CSULB Diabetes Link.
0: This was our Beach Organization Spotlight featuring the Diabetes Link. The Beach Organization Spotlight is a production of 22 West, produced by the production team. 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
5: Venezuela defeated the United States 3-2 in the World Baseball Classic Final and claimed their first WBC title in history. Starting pitcher Eduardo Rodriguez shut down the USA lineup through 4 1/3 innings, only allowing a hit and a walk and striking out 4 total batters. A sacrifice fly from third baseman Michael Garcia and a home run from outfielder Willier Abreu gave Venezuela a 2-0 lead until the bottom of the 8th inning. Following a 2-out walk, first baseman Bryce Harper launched a 2-run home run to tie the game at 2-2. However, the excitement was short-lived for USA as Eugenio Suarez drove in the go-ahead run in the top of the 9th inning with a double to left field, scoring pinch runner Javier Sanoa. After retaking the lead, pitcher Daniel Palencia closed out the tournament with 2 strikeouts and helped deliver Venezuela their first WBC title in history. Michael Garcia was crowned the World Baseball Classic MVP after having a .385 batting average and 7 RBIs in 7 games. This is Fox Figueroa with 22 West Radio.
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2: Venezuela defeated the United States 3-2 in the World Baseball Classic Final and claimed their first WBC title in history. Starting pitcher Eduardo Rodriguez shut down the USA lineup through 4 1/3 innings, only allowing a hit and a walk and striking out 4 total batters. A sacrifice fly from third baseman Michael Garcia and a home run from outfielder Willier Abreu gave Venezuela a 2-0 lead until the bottom of the 8th inning. Following a 2-out walk, first baseman Bryce Harper launched a 2-run home run to tie the game at 2-2. However, the excitement was short-lived for USA as Eugenio Suarez drove in the go-ahead run in the top of the 9th inning with a double to left field, scoring pinch runner Javier Sanoa. After retaking the lead, pitcher Daniel Palencia closed out the tournament with 2 strikeouts and helped deliver Venezuela their first WBC title in history. Michael Garcia was crowned the World Baseball Classic MVP after having a .385 batting average and 7 RBIs in 7 games. This is Fox Figueroa with 22.

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somehow. When your rooster crows at the break of dawn, look out your window and I'll be gone. 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
1: Venezuela defeated the United States 3-2 in the World Baseball Classic Final and claimed their first WBC title in history. Starting pitcher Eduardo Rodriguez shut down the USA lineup through 4 1/3 innings, only allowing a hit and a walk and striking out 4 total batters. A sacrifice fly from third baseman Michael Garcia and a home run from outfielder Willier Abreu gave Venezuela a 2-0 lead until the bottom of the 8th inning. Following a 2-out walk, first baseman Bryce Harper launched a 2-run home run to tie the game at 2-2. However, the excitement was short-lived for USA as Eugenio Suarez drove in the go-ahead run in the top of the 9th inning with a double to left field, scoring pinch runner Javier Sanoa. After retaking the lead, pitcher Daniel Palencia closed out the tournament with 2 strikeouts and helped deliver Venezuela their first WBC title in history. Michael Garcia was crowned the World Baseball Classic MVP after having a .385 batting average and 7 RBIs in 7 games. This is Fox Figueroa with 22 West Radio.

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1: Venezuela defeated the United States 3-2 in the World Baseball Classic Final and claimed their first WBC title in history. Starting pitcher Eduardo Rodriguez shut down the USA lineup through 4 1/3 innings, only allowing a hit and a walk and striking out 4 total batters. A sacrifice fly from third baseman Michael Garcia and a home run from outfielder Willier Abreu gave Venezuela a 2-0 lead until the bottom of the 8th inning. Following a 2-out walk, first baseman Bryce Harper launched a 2-run home run to tie the game at 2-2. However, the excitement was short-lived for USA as Eugenio Suarez drove in the go-ahead run in the top of the 9th inning with a double to left field, scoring pinch runner Javier Sanoa. After retaking the lead, pitcher Daniel Palencia closed out the tournament with 2 strikeouts and helped deliver Venezuela their first WBC title in history. Michael Garcia was crowned the World Baseball Classic MVP after having a .385 batting average and 7 RBIs in 7 games. This is Fox Figueroa with 22 West Radio.
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1: Hey, you. Do you know where you are? Because this is not KJazz. 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

My, my, my, my. Listen to that rhythm train, boy. Boy, I bet all them hobos are all set under them rods. E-Moly number one and all them cats. Yeah, man. All aboard for Pittsburgh, Hattiesburg, all the boys. Oh, boy, you can.

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1: Have you ever wanted to perform live on stage? Well, your rockstar dreams can become a reality today. Hi, I'm Lily Pimentel, president of Cal State Long Beach's Musicians Club, and I'm here to say, join the Musicians Club at CSULB. Musicians Club is a performance ensemble group where peers get to meet up, arrange, and play their favorite songs. 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Come meet like-minded musicians and jam out together. You can find more info about the Musicians Club on Instagram at musiciansclub.csulb.
2: Venezuela defeated the United States 3-2 in the World Baseball Classic Final and claimed their first WBC title in history. Starting pitcher Eduardo Rodriguez shut down the USA lineup through 4 1/3 innings, only allowing a hit and a walk and striking out 4 total batters. A sacrifice fly from third baseman Michael Garcia and a home run from outfielder Willier Abreu gave Venezuela a 2-0 lead until the bottom of the 8th inning. Following a 2-out walk, first baseman Bryce Harper launched a 2-run home run to tie the game at 2-2. However, the excitement was short-lived for USA as Eugenio Suarez drove in the go-ahead run in the top of the 9th inning with a double to left field, scoring pinch runner Javier Sanoa. After retaking the lead, pitcher Daniel Palencia closed out the tournament with 2 strikeouts and helped deliver Venezuela their first WBC title in history. Michael Garcia was crowned the World Baseball Classic MVP after having a .385 batting average and 7 RBIs in 7 games. This is Fox Figueroa with 22West Radio.
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Akawai,

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1: You may not be interested in politics, but politics are definitely interested in you. Come make your voice heard at Long Beach State's Political Science Student Association. I'm Sunrisa Dar, president of CSULB's student-run organization, PSSA. At PSSA, we strive to provide Long Beach State students with an academic environment in which they feel comfortable to engage in respectful discourse about issues that affect the world around us. Students of all majors are welcome to join our weekly meetings, during which we have a small news segment and open floor discussions touching on how current events are affecting us personally, in our communities, nationally, and internationally. PSSA also provides the student body with opportunities to expand their awareness in the form of speakers, workshops, documentary screenings, field trips, and advocacy nights. Get involved with your community, gain awareness of current events, and come hang out with a diverse group of people at our upcoming Political Science Student Association meeting every Wednesday at 5 p.m. in the Social Sciences and Public Affairs Building, room number 105.
2: Venezuela defeated the United States 3-2 in the World Baseball Classic Final and claimed their first WBC title in history. Starting pitcher Eduardo Rodriguez shut down the USA lineup through 4 1/3 innings, only allowing a hit and a walk and striking out 4 total batters. A sacrifice fly from third baseman Michael Garcia and a home run from outfielder Willier Abreu gave Venezuela a 2-0 lead until the bottom of the 8th inning. Following a 2-out walk, first baseman Bryce Harper launched a 2-run home run to tie the game at 2-2. However, the excitement was short-lived for USA as Eugenio Suarez drove in the go-ahead run in the top of the 9th inning with a double to left field, scoring pinch runner Javier Sanoa. After retaking the lead, pitcher Daniel Palencia closed out the tournament with 2 strikeouts and helped deliver Venezuela their first WBC title in history. Michael Garcia was crowned the World Baseball Classic MVP after having a .385 batting average and 7 RBIs in 7 games. This is Fox Figueroa with 22 West Radio.

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2: Venezuela defeated the United States 3-2 in the World Baseball Classic Final and claimed their first WBC title in history. Starting pitcher Eduardo Rodriguez shut down the USA lineup through 4 1/3 innings, only allowing a hit and a walk and striking out 4 total batters. A sacrifice fly from third baseman Michael Garcia and a home run from outfielder Willier Abreu gave Venezuela a 2-0 lead until the bottom of the 8th inning. Following a 2-out walk, first baseman Bryce Harper launched a 2-run home run to tie the game at 2-2. However, the excitement was short-lived for USA as Eugenio Suarez drove in the go-ahead run in the top of the 9th inning with a double to left field, scoring pinch runner Javier Sanoa. After retaking the lead, pitcher Daniel Palencia closed out the tournament with 2 strikeouts and helped deliver Venezuela their first WBC title in history. Michael Garcia was crowned the World Baseball Classic MVP after having a .385 batting average and 7 RBIs in 7 games. 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
3: Venezuela defeated the United States 3-2 in the World Baseball Classic Final and claimed their first WBC title in history. Starting pitcher Eduardo Rodriguez shut down the USA lineup through 4 1/3 innings, only allowing a hit and a walk and striking out 4 total batters. A sacrifice fly from third baseman Michael Garcia and a home run from outfielder Willy Abreu gave Venezuela a 2-0 lead until the bottom of the 8th inning. Following a 2-out walk, first baseman Bryce Harper launched a 2-run home run to tie the game at 2-2. However, the excitement was short-lived for USA as Eugenio Suarez drove in the go-ahead run in the top of the 9th inning with a double to left field, scoring pinch runner Javier Sanoa. After retaking the lead, pitcher Daniel Palencia closed out the tournament with 2 strikeouts and helped deliver Venezuela their first WBC title in history. Michael Garcia was crowned the World Baseball Classic MVP after having a .385 batting average and 7 RBIs in 7 games. This is Fox Figueroa with 22 West Radio.
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1: Welcome back to Beaching Around, an ASI communications podcast made for students by students. If you're new here, welcome. And if you've been with us before, thanks for tuning in again. My name is Aranza Lima, and I'm here with my amazing co-host,
2: Caitlin Yang. And we got an exciting episode lined up today, so let's dive right into it.
1: Today, we're talking about something big coming to campus, the Future U project at CSULB. This major renovation and expansion of the University Student Union, or USU, is going to have a huge impact. So we thought it was time to break it down for you.
2: That's right. This all started with a year-long campaign during the 2022-2023 academic year, where they reached out to students, faculty, and staff to get a sense of what we all wanted in this renovation. Fast forward to April 2023, and the Student Fee Advisory Committee gave the green light to the project.
1: Yep, and they didn't stop there. They worked with Canon Design to make sure everything stayed within budget and still hit all the key needs on the campus. And in April 2024, they wrapped up the feasibility report and selected Penta Gensler to be the team that will carry the project forward. Exciting stuff.
2: Absolutely. Now here's something important to keep in mind. To fund the renovation, the USU fee will go up by $284 per semester starting in fall 2025. And this fee is mandatory, so it'll be factored into your total cost of education.
1: I know that sounds like a lot, but here's the good news. Financial aid, including grants and loans, can be used to help cover increases in mandatory fees like this one. If you have any questions about how this fee or your financial aid might work out, always reach out to the financial aid office. They're the experts when it comes to fees and funding, so they'll be able to give you the most accurate information.
2: Exactly. Now back to the Future U project. It's going to be a game changer. Not only will the new space be bigger and better, but it'll also offer more opportunities for students to get involved and connect. Think more food options, bigger lounge spaces, additional study areas, and even a wellness center with nap stations.
1: Oh, and don't forget about the upgraded game center and esports area, with new career center drop-in services and a larger beach pantry to support students with basic needs. It's really all about creating a space that works for everyone on campus.
2: For sure. And if you're curious about what the new USU will look like, check out asiccsulb.org and you can see some of the renderings and get more details on all the exciting changes coming our way.
1: Absolutely. The Future U project is going to make a big difference for all of us, and we will keep you updated along the way. But before we wrap up, just a heads up. Later this semester, we will release another episode diving into specifics on where services and programs will be relocated during construction. You will definitely want to tune in for that.
2: You won't want to miss it. And don't forget to follow us at CSULB ASI on Instagram to stay up to date with all the upcoming events and updates about the Future U project. Also, if you're looking for job or volunteer opportunities, head over to our website at asiccsulb.org for more information. Follow us at CSULB ASI on Instagram to be aware of all of the upcoming events and the ones we've mentioned today in this episode. And if you're looking for any job or volunteer opportunities, check out our website, asiccsulb.org, for more information.
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3: Venezuela defeated the United States 3-2 in the World Baseball Classic Final and claimed their first WBC title in history. Starting pitcher Eduardo Rodriguez shut down the USA lineup through 4 1/3 innings, only allowing a hit and a walk and striking out 4 total batters. A sacrifice fly from third baseman Michael Garcia and a home run from outfielder Willy Abreu gave Venezuela a 2-0 lead until the bottom of the 8th inning. Following a 2-out walk, first baseman Bryce Harper launched a 2-run home run to tie the game at 2-2. However, the excitement was short-lived for USA as Eugenio Suarez drove in the go-ahead run in the top of the ninth inning with a double to left field, scoring pinch runner Javier Sanoa. After retaking the lead, pitcher Daniel Palencia closed out the tournament with two strikeouts and helped deliver Venezuela their first WBC title in history. Michael Garcia was crowned the World Baseball Classic MVP after having a .385 batting average and 7 RBIs in 7 games. This is Fox Figueroa with 22 West Radio.

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Rough in the middle.

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1: Swing by the ASI Weekly Farmers Market, Monday through Thursday from 10 a.m. to 2 p.m. on the Friendship Walk. All through the semester, this market will offer fresh produce, meals, drinks, and crafts from independent vendors and farmers. Don't forget a reusable shopping bag.
2: Venezuela defeated the United States 3-2 in the World Baseball Classic Final and claimed their first WBC title in history. Starting pitcher Eduardo Rodriguez shut down the USA lineup through 4 1/3 innings, only allowing a hit and a walk and striking out 4 total batters. A sacrifice fly from third baseman Michael Garcia and a home run from outfielder Willier Abreu gave Venezuela a 2-0 lead until the bottom of the 8th inning. Following a 2-out walk, first baseman Bryce Harper launched a 2-run home run to tie the game at 2-2. However, the excitement was short-lived for USA as Eugenio Suarez drove in the go-ahead run in the top of the 9th inning with a double to left field, scoring pinch runner Javier Sanoa. After retaking the lead, pitcher Daniel Palencia closed out the tournament with 2 strikeouts and helped deliver Venezuela their first WBC title in history. Michael Garcia was crowned the World Baseball Classic MVP after having a .385 batting average and 7 RBIs in 7 games. This is Fox Figueroa with 22West Radio.

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1: This is 22 West's Beach Organization Spotlight, a mini podcast series that highlights organizations that bring a sense of community to campus. The Diabetes Link is a student organization at CSULB aimed at raising awareness for diabetes and bringing the diabetic community together. Club President Destiny Islas explained more about the mission of the Diabetes Link on campus.
2: I think the creation of just the whole club in general is just to really provide a support system for the diabetes community. But not only that, also help those are allies of the community, because allies are also just as important to be a part of within this community. Diabetes is just a really big issue within the United States and even our communities in general. So even though people are not, you know, diagnosed with diabetes, we may know someone that's actually, you know, affected with diabetes. So just having the awareness, the support and the education surrounding it, we try our best to just really do that with our club and create a safe space for diabetes community and also just those that want to be a part of it and learn, because diabetes is very complex. So many different kinds of diabetes, and anyone could be diagnosed at any age, at any point of time in their life. So we're really here just to show support and, you know, not really make the community separated, because I feel like diabetes has a really negative stigma as well. So we're just trying to put everything out there, all the support, all the tools needed, and just bring everybody together, even if you're not diabetic or not.
1: Diabetes is often surrounded by misconceptions about what it is and how it impacts people. The Diabetes Link aims to bring awareness to the realities of this disability. Club member and ally Jessica King explained the importance of disability awareness on campus.
3: Going beyond diabetes, just having awareness and acceptance of disability on campus is extremely important, because it does impact their everyday lives and in every aspect, from home to school to work. And when there is a lack of understanding and acceptance of disabilities, such as diabetes, there are a lot of stigmas and inaccessibility. And a lot of institutions are notorious for their inaccessibility, from the way that they structure their buildings to the way that class syllabi are designed, and even just being able to safely throw away needles in the restrooms or in some other private space. There are a lot of stigmas to this day, and it's really important that organizations like diabetes thrive and inform the community and support each other so that we can destigmatize diabetes and disabilities as a whole and increase the accessibility and equity of our campus.
1: The Diabetes Link advocates to promote accessibility, bringing change to campus for those living with diabetes. One feat they accomplished was ensuring bathrooms around campus have Sharps containers.
2: So we actually got Sharps containers inserted in the USU bathrooms, which is awesome, because that just brings, you know, the next step closer of just being accessible on campus. We've been trying to get more diabetes education awareness presentations on campus with your ENT classrooms, and also just even doing within student health services collaborations. And recently, we just got Sharp containers to be inserted in the student health services building. So slowly by slowly, we're trying to get the word diabetes out there and people not to be scared of diabetes.
1: Beyond their advocacy efforts, they also host fun social events that allow for connection building. For ally and vice president Michael Sanchez, the Diabetes Link has brought him new friends and additional connections on campus.
4: I would just like to add that, like, that most of what we do isn't even mandatory too. That, like, it's appreciated that we do get the support whenever people are free. So the mandatory bit is never required for this club. So, like, anytime somebody is able to, like, lend a hand or, like, able to support in any kind of way, we also appreciate it. Speaking as an ally, I, like, do enjoy, like, interacting in these events, because, like, some of them are, like, really interesting, and, like, it just, like, illuminates on the actual knowledge of, like, how diabetes, like, is. Who faces it, like, what are their challenges in a sense, and just that most, like, of these people are, like, really astounding, you know, and that they're, like, really good people to be around.
1: Anish, a first-year aerospace engineering major living with diabetes, shared his story with us, showing us just how important it is to raise awareness and promote accessibility on campus.
5: So back in seventh grade, I started experiencing, like, weird symptoms like nausea and heartburn, and that lasted for a couple of weeks, and my stomach started not feeling great for a while. And my parents and even I just thought it was just a stomach flu. So we kind of just, took medicine and kind of was like, okay, it'll get better. But then I started throwing up pretty much everything I ate. And then after that, we were like, okay, something abnormal is happening. And it turned out my blood sugar was very high for a really long amount of time. And my body started going into something called diabetic ketoacidosis, which basically happens when your blood sugar starts going so high and you start producing something called ketones, and that makes you sick. So I ended up going to the hospital, and they actually started pumping sugar water in through the IVs because I thought I had the stomach flu. And they also started giving me Gatorade and electrolytes, but that actually ended up making the problem worse. And then they realized that, and then they shifted me to an ICU where I had to stay for around a week, where they told me about my condition and how to treat it and then things like that. So we have to count how many carbohydrates we have for every meal. And then based on that, we have like specific ratios on how much insulin to give per how many carbohydrates. That's given to us by our endocrinologist. And based on that number, we have to calculate how much insulin to give for every amount of carbs we have. So I used to be on injections for around a year or so until I got a pump, which really changed my life, because now I just entered a number of carbs I have into my phone and it will automatically deliver the insulin for me. It's just that easy. And same thing with measuring your blood sugar. I used to have to use those finger prick devices you've probably seen before. And I made my fingers all bruised and all that because of it. But now I wear a sensor on my arm, which automatically takes my blood sugar every 5 minutes and sends it to my phone, so I can have a real time graph of what it is and how it's trending, things like that. So all this technology has really made my life so much easier. And I'm glad to, be living in a world with access to these kinds of technology and so many people and other things to help support me.
1: The Diabetes Link is an organization that invites people living with diabetes and allies alike to join. President Destiny Isla shared how people can join or learn more about the club.
2: So again, you definitely don't have to be a part of the club to be in the activities or be a part of the socials. It's recommended and encouraged because, like everyone said, it's great. You have a lot of fun. But to actually enroll into the club, we could have you actually email us, which is very convenient. We'll send you everything you need from, you even get a free shirt, by the way. We have a lot of Diabetes Link shirts. You could also email just calcitylongbeach@thediabetesling.org, and we will get to you as soon as possible. And we'll be sending you all the information for that. But if you like Instagram, you like the gram, we do a lot of posting there as well. So you'd like to follow Cal State Long Beach Diabetes Link, it's all together. So CSULB Diabetes Link.
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0: Venezuela defeated the United States 3-2 in the World Baseball Classic Final and claimed their first WBC title in history. Starting pitcher Eduardo Rodriguez shut down the USA lineup through 4 1/3 innings, only allowing a hit and a walk and striking out 4 total batters. A sacrifice fly from third baseman Michael Garcia and a home run from outfielder Willier Abreu gave Venezuela a 2-0 lead until the bottom of the 8th inning. Following a 2-out walk, first baseman Bryce Harper launched a 2-run home run to tie the game at 2-2. However, the excitement was short-lived for USA as Eugenio Suarez drove in the go-ahead run in the top of the 9th inning with a double to left field, scoring pinch runner Javier Sanoa. After retaking the lead, pitcher Daniel Palencia closed out the tournament with 2 strikeouts and helped deliver Venezuela their first WBC title in history. Michael Garcia was crowned the World Baseball Classic MVP after having a .385 batting average and 7 RBIs in 7 games. This is Fox Figueroa with 22 West Radio.

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2: Venezuela defeated the United States 3-2 in the World Baseball Classic Final and claimed their first WBC title in history. Starting pitcher Eduardo Rodriguez shut down the USA lineup through 4 1/3 innings, only allowing a hit and a walk and striking out 4 total batters. A sacrifice fly from third baseman Michael Garcia and a home run from outfielder Willy Abreu gave Venezuela a 2-0 lead until the bottom of the 8th inning. Following a 2-out walk, first baseman Bryce Harper launched a 2-run home run to tie the game at 2-2. However, the excitement was short-lived for USA as Eugenio Suarez drove in the go-ahead run in the top of the 9th inning with a double to left field, scoring pinch runner Javier Sanoa. After retaking the lead, pitcher Daniel Palencia closed out the tournament with 2 strikeouts and helped deliver Venezuela their first WBC title in history. Michael Garcia was crowned the World Baseball Classic MVP after having a .385 batting average and 7 RBIs in 7 games. 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
2: Venezuela defeated the United States 3-2 in the World Baseball Classic Final and claimed their first WBC title in history. Starting pitcher Eduardo Rodriguez shut down the USA lineup through 4 1/3 innings, only allowing a hit and a walk and striking out 4 total batters. A sacrifice fly from third baseman Michael Garcia and a home run from outfielder Willier Abreu gave Venezuela a 2-0 lead until the bottom of the 8th inning. Following a 2-out walk, first baseman Bryce Harper launched a 2-run home run to tie the game at 2-2. However, the excitement was short-lived for USA as Eugenio Suarez drove in the go-ahead run in the top of the 9th inning with a double to left field, scoring pinch runner Javier Sanoa. After retaking the lead, pitcher Daniel Palencia closed out the tournament with 2 strikeouts and helped deliver Venezuela their first WBC title in history. Michael Garcia was crowned the World Baseball Classic MVP after having a .385 batting average and 7 RBIs in 7 games. This is Fox Figueroa with 22 West Radio.

Scott from Long Beach says Long Hot Summer by the Style Council. He says he likes the fact that it connotes the idea of summer but in a sad way. It's a song that captures the dog days of summer, that feeling where you're overwhelmed with emotions, the outside world is unbearable, and you have to sit with yourself.

Jillian from Sherman Oaks says sweater weather by the neighborhood. She says, I just get the image of a foggy coast with people skipping on the beach. And where I grew up in NorCal, foggy beaches were synonymous with summertime. Is

Cynthia from Whittier says, "This is How We Do It" by Montel Jordan. She says the song was on heavy replay in the summer of 95, and she worked at a very fun boutique law firm in Century City. The firm hosted many events that non-attorney staff would be included on, like beach parties, theme parties, happy hours, and that summer, this song was everywhere. It just takes me back to that carefree era of my life, living on the West Side, being one of the cool kids.

Franco from Pasadena says summer by the Umbrellas. He says summers are often times, seasons filled with strife and forlorn romance in my life. The song The Umbrellas bring to mind those gushy, irksome days of youth and play, when one's heart is too full and leaks when it rains.

Matt from Altadena says Summer Girls by LFO. He says it just brings me back to riding bikes around town, getting slushies at the gas station, and playing music from the boombox out in the field. He says I grew up in rural New England, so there were lots of fields to be in.

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2: Venezuela defeated the United States 3-2 in the World Baseball Classic Final and claimed their first WBC title in history. Starting pitcher Eduardo Rodriguez shut down the USA lineup through 4 1/3 innings, only allowing a hit and a walk and striking out 4 total batters. A sacrifice fly from third baseman Michael Garcia and a home run from outfielder Willier Abreu gave Venezuela a 2-0 lead until the bottom of the 8th inning. Following a 2-out walk, first baseman Bryce Harper launched a 2-run home run to tie the game at 2-2. However, the excitement was short-lived for USA as Eugenio Suarez drove in the go-ahead run in the top of the 9th inning with a double to left field, scoring pinch runner Javier Sanoa. After retaking the lead, pitcher Daniel Palencia closed out the tournament with 2 strikeouts and helped deliver Venezuela their first WBC title in history. Michael Garcia was crowned the World Baseball Classic MVP after having a .385 batting average and 7 RBIs in 7 games. This is Fox Figueroa with 22 West Radio.

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1: This is 22 West's Beach Spotlight, a mini podcast series that highlights organizations that bring a sense of community to campus. Libros Unidos LB is a student-run organization dedicated to taking a stand against censorship and book banning. We sat down with one of the organization's team members to discuss their mission and how Long Beach students can get involved.
2: My name is Sarah S.J. Cardenas, and I am a fourth year. My major is political science with an emphasis in global politics and a minor in public relations. My role in the organization is the team lead and also head of social media. So Libros Unidos LB is helping to spotlight Every Library, which is a nonprofit organization. And what they do is help keep libraries funded and then also help communities throughout America fight political censorship and book banning. We are a team of five Hispanic or Latinos, and our name reflects our roots and our commitment to uniting communities through literature, education, and the freedom to read. We advocate for public funding and policies through the support of libraries while educating communities on their importance. We ensure everyone has resources to thrive, and when communities value education and access to information, we are building a stronger future because we are reading libros while staying unidos. Libros Unidos LB is working to build community within CSULB by our social media and informing people of specific reasonings and about Every Library as an organization. So we have done informative posts about book bans and the importance of why books should not be banned and protecting people's freedom to intellectualism. We are building community within CSULB through having discussions and then also through our events and just making people more aware of Every Library as an organization and why book bans specifically are very bad to us as university students, because without the books and knowledge and the library, we would not be as informed on specific topics that are really crucial, especially in today's political climate. Students can get involved by following our social media. That is one of the big things to do at Libros Unidos LB. You can see different posts specifically about Every Library and then also specific banned books there too. And then we have many events that we have done. We have our roundtable debate that is happening on the 27th of February at 5 p.m. at the University Student Union, room 205. People can get involved by taking our pledge. So our pledge is located on our website, www.librosunidoslb.com. And from there, you can sign up to take the pledge and you would give your information and we would send that to Every Library. So then you can get information from Every Library directly about specific updates regarding banned books and then also just threatenings to closure of libraries in your area specifically. Not only does Every Library help people fight book bans within their communities, but something that they do is also listen to people and really help give information about understanding the voting ballot. I feel like most people in university, they're around the age where they can start to vote, and voting is a very overwhelming process. It is a big thing. You look at a lot of policies. Every Library breaks down the voting process for those specific policies related to library funding and banning of books. So when students get involved with Libros Unidos LB, they're really going to be informed about specific events and information in correlation with libraries and book bans. So you'll be getting knowledge about, you know, which books are specifically banned, why book banning is a real threat to us, especially as university students, but then also just citizens as well.
1: This was our Beach Spotlight featuring Sarah S.J. Cardenas of Libros Unidos LB. Beach Spotlight is a production of 22 West, produced by the production team. Thanks for listening.
3: Venezuela defeated the United States 3-2 in the World Baseball Classic Final and claimed their first WBC title in history. Starting pitcher Eduardo Rodriguez shut down the USA lineup through 4 1/3 innings, only allowing a hit and a walk and striking out 4 total batters. A sacrifice fly from third baseman Michael Garcia and a home run from outfielder Willier Abreu gave Venezuela a 2-0 lead until the bottom of the 8th inning. Following a 2-out walk, first baseman Bryce Harper launched a 2-run home run to tie the game at 2-2. However, the excitement was short-lived for USA as Eugenio Suarez drove in the go-ahead run in the top of the 9th inning with a double to left field, scoring pinch runner Javier Sanoa. After retaking the lead, pitcher Daniel Palencia closed out the tournament with 2 strikeouts and helped deliver Venezuela their first WBC title in history. Michael Garcia was crowned the World Baseball Classic MVP after having a .385 batting average and 7 RBIs in 7 games. This is Fox Figueroa with 22 West Radio.

Bob from Long Beach says Long Hot Summer by the Style Council. He says he likes the fact that it connotes the idea of summer, but in a sad way. It's a song that captures the dog days of summer, that feeling where you're overwhelmed with emotions, the outside world is unbearable, and you have to sit with yourself.

Jillian from Sherman Oaks says sweater weather by the neighborhood. She says, I just get the image of a foggy coast with people skipping on the beach. And where I grew up in NorCal, foggy beaches were synonymous with summertime.

Cynthia from Whittier says, "This is how we do it" by Montel Jordan. She says the song was on heavy replay in the summer of 95, and she worked at a very fun boutique law firm in Century City. The firm hosted many events that non-attorney staff would be included on, like beach parties, theme parties, happy hours, and that summer, this song was everywhere. It just takes me back to that carefree era of my life, living on the West Side, being one of the cool kids.

Franco from Pasadena says Summer by the Umbrellas. He says summers are often times, seasons filled with strife and forlorn romance in my life. The song The Umbrellas bring to mind those gushy, irksome days of youth and play, when one's heart is too full and leaks when it rains.

Matt from Altadena says Summer Girls by LFO. He says it just brings me back to riding bikes around town, getting slushies at the gas station, and playing music from the boombox out in the field. He says I grew up in rural New England, so there were lots of fields.

Bob from Long Beach says Long Hot Summer by the Style Council. He says he likes the fact that it connotes the idea of summer, but in a sad way. It's a song that captures the dog days of summer, that feeling where you're overwhelmed with emotions, the outside world is unbearable, you have to sit with yourself.

Jillian from Sherman Oaks says sweater weather by the neighborhood. She says, I just get the image of a foggy coast with people skipping on the beach. And where I grew up in NorCal, foggy beaches were synonymous with summertime.

0: Have you ever wanted to perform live on stage? Well, your rockstar dreams can become a reality today. Hi, I'm Lily Pimentel, president of Cal State Long Beach's Musicians Club, and I'm here to say, join the Musicians Club at CSULB. Musicians Club is a performance ensemble group where peers get to meet up, arrange, and play their favorite songs. We hold meetings every Thursday from 7 to 10 p.m. in the Multimedia Center, Room 100. Come meet like-minded musicians and jam out together. You can find more info about the Musicians Club on Instagram at musiciansclub.csulb.
1: Venezuela defeated the United States 3-2 in the World Baseball Classic Final and claimed their first WBC title in history. Starting pitcher Eduardo Rodriguez shut down the USA lineup through 4 1/3 innings, only allowing a hit and a walk and striking out 4 total batters. A sacrifice fly from third baseman Michael Garcia and a home run from outfielder Willier Abreu gave Venezuela a 2-0 lead until the bottom of the 8th inning. Following a 2-out walk, first baseman Bryce Harper launched a 2-run home run to tie the game at 2-2. However, the excitement was short-lived for USA as Eugenio Suarez drove in the go-ahead run in the top of the 9th inning with a double to left field, scoring pinch runner Javier Sanoa. After retaking the lead, pitcher Daniel Palencia closed out the tournament with 2 strikeouts and helped deliver Venezuela their first WBC title in history. Michael Garcia was crowned the World Baseball Classic MVP after having a .385 batting average and 7 RBIs in 7 games. This is Fox Figueroa with 22 West Radio.
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0: not be interested in politics, but politics are definitely interested in you. Come make your voice heard at Long Beach State's Political Science Student Association. I'm Sunrisa Dar, president of CSULB's student-run organization, PSSA. At PSSA, we strive to provide Long Beach State students with an academic environment in which they feel comfortable to engage in respectful discourse about issues that affect the world around us. Students of all majors are welcome to join our weekly meetings, during which we have a small news segment and open floor discussions touching on how current events are affecting us personally, in our communities, nationally, and internationally. PSSA also provides the student body with opportunities to expand their awareness in the form of speakers, workshops, documentary screenings, field trips, and advocacy nights. Get involved with your community, gain awareness of current events, and come hang out with a diverse group of people at our upcoming Political Science Student Association meeting every Wednesday at 5 p.m. in the Social Sciences and Public Affairs Building, room number 105.
1: Venezuela defeated the United States 3-2 in the World Baseball Classic Final and claimed their first WBC title in history. Starting pitcher Eduardo Rodriguez shut down the USA lineup through 4 1/3 innings, only allowing a hit and a walk and striking out 4 total batters. A sacrifice fly from third baseman Michael Garcia and a home run from outfielder Willier Abreu gave Venezuela a 2-0 lead until the bottom of the 8th inning. Following a 2-out walk, first baseman Bryce Harper launched a 2-run home run to tie the game at 2-2. However, the excitement was short-lived for USA as Eugenio Suarez drove in the go-ahead run in the top of the 9th inning with a double to left field, scoring pinch runner Javier Sanoa. After retaking the lead, pitcher Daniel Palencia closed out the tournament with 2 strikeouts and helped deliver Venezuela their first WBC title in history. Michael Garcia was crowned the World Baseball Classic MVP after having a .385 batting average and 7 RBIs in 7 games. This is Fox Figueroa with 22 West Radio.
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2: Venezuela defeated the United States 3-2 in the World Baseball Classic Final and claimed their first WBC title in history. Starting pitcher Eduardo Rodriguez shut down the USA lineup through 4 1/3 innings, only allowing a hit and a walk and striking out 4 total batters. A sacrifice fly from third baseman Michael Garcia and a home run from outfielder Willier Abreu gave Venezuela a 2-0 lead until the bottom of the 8th inning. Following a 2-out walk, first baseman Bryce Harper launched a 2-run home run to tie the game at 2-2. However, the excitement was short-lived for USA as Eugenio Suarez drove in the go-ahead run in the top of the 9th inning with a double to left field, scoring pinch runner Javier Sanoa. After retaking the lead, pitcher Daniel Palencia closed out the tournament with 2 strikeouts and helped deliver Venezuela their first WBC title in history. Michael Garcia was crowned the World Baseball Classic MVP after having a .385 batting average and 7 RBIs in 7 games. This is Fox Figueroa with 22 West Radio.

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1: Welcome back to Beaching Around, an ASI communications podcast made for students by students. If you're new here, welcome. And if you've been with us before, thanks for tuning in again. My name is Aranza Lima, and I'm here with my amazing co-host,
2: Caitlin Yang. And we got an exciting episode lined up today, so let's dive right into it.
1: Today, we're talking about something big coming to campus, the Future U project at CSULB. This major renovation and expansion of the University Student Union, or USU, is going to have a huge impact. So we thought it was time to break it down for you.
2: That's right. This all started with a year-long campaign during the 2022-2023 academic year, where they reached out to students, faculty, and staff to get a sense of what we all wanted in this renovation. Fast forward to April 2023, and the Student Fee Advisory Committee gave the green light to the project.
1: Yep, and they didn't stop there. They worked with Canon Design to make sure everything stayed within budget and still hit all the key needs on the campus. And in April 2024, they wrapped up the feasibility report and selected Penta Gensler to be the team that will carry the project forward. Exciting stuff.
2: Absolutely. Now here's something important to keep in mind. To fund the renovation, the USU fee will go up by $284 per semester starting in fall 2025. And this fee is mandatory, so it'll be factored into your total cost of education.
1: I know that sounds like a lot, but here's the good news. Financial aid, including grants and loans, can be used to help cover increases in mandatory fees like this one. If you have any questions about how this fee or your financial aid might work out, always reach out to the financial aid office. They're the experts when it comes to fees and funding, so they'll be able to give you the most accurate information.
2: Exactly. Now back to the Future U project. It's going to be a game changer. Not only will the new space be bigger and better, but it'll also offer more opportunities for students to get involved and connect. Think more food options, bigger lounge spaces, additional study areas, and even a wellness center with nap stations.
1: Oh, and don't forget about the upgraded game center and esports area with new career center drop-in services and a larger beach pantry to support students with basic needs. It's really all about creating a space that works for everyone on campus.
2: For sure. And if you're curious about what the new USU will look like, check out asiccsulb.org and you can see some of the renderings and get more details on all the exciting changes coming our way.
1: Absolutely. The Future U project is going to make a big difference for all of us, and we will keep you updated along the way. But before we wrap up, just a heads up. Later this semester, we will release another episode diving into specifics on where services and programs will be relocated during construction. You will definitely want to tune in for that.
2: You won't want to miss it. And don't forget to follow us at CSULB ASI on Instagram to stay up to date with all the upcoming events and updates about the Future U project. Also, if you're looking for job or volunteer opportunities, head over to our website at asiccsulb.org for more information. Follow us at CSULB ASI on Instagram to be aware of all of the upcoming events and the ones we mentioned today in this episode. And if you're looking for any job or volunteer opportunities, check out our website, asiccsulb.org, for more information.
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3: Venezuela defeated the United States 3-2 in the World Baseball Classic Final and claimed their first WBC title in history. Starting pitcher Eduardo Rodriguez shut down the USA lineup through 4 1/3 innings, only allowing a hit and a walk and striking out 4 total batters. A sacrifice fly from third baseman Michael Garcia and a home run from outfielder Willie Abreu gave Venezuela a 2-0 lead until the bottom of the 8th inning. Following a 2-out walk, first baseman Bryce Harper launched a 2-run home run to tie the game at 2-2. However, the excitement was short-lived for USA as Eugenio Suarez drove in the go-ahead run in the top of the ninth inning with a double to left field, scoring pinch runner Javier Sanoa. After retaking the lead, pitcher Daniel Palencia closed out the tournament with two strikeouts and helped deliver Venezuela their first WBC title in history. Michael Garcia was crowned the World Baseball Classic MVP after having a .385 batting average and 7 RBIs in 7 games. This is Fox Figueroa with 22 West Radio.

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1: Swing by the ASI Weekly Farmers Market, Monday through Thursday from 10 a.m. to 2 p.m. on the Friendship Walk. All through the semester, this market will offer fresh produce, meals, drinks, and crafts from independent vendors and farmers. Don't forget a reusable shopping bag.
2: Venezuela defeated the United States 3-2 in the World Baseball Classic Final and claimed their first WBC title in history. Starting pitcher Eduardo Rodriguez shut down the USA lineup through 4 1/3 innings, only allowing a hit and a walk and striking out 4 total batters. A sacrifice fly from third baseman Michael Garcia and a home run from outfielder Willie Abreu gave Venezuela a 2-0 lead until the bottom of the 8th inning. Following a 2-out walk, first baseman

Bryce Harper launched a two-run home run to tie the game at 2-2. However, the excitement was short-lived for USA as Eugenio Suarez drove in the go-ahead run in the top of the ninth inning with a double to left field, scoring pinch runner Javier Sanoa. After retaking the lead, pitcher Daniel Palencia closed out the tournament with two strikeouts and helped deliver Venezuela their first WBC title in history. Michael Garcia was crowned the World Baseball Classic MVP after having a .385 batting average and 7 RBIs in 7 games. This is Fox Figueroa with 22 West Radio.

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2: Venezuela defeated the United States 3-2 in the World Baseball Classic Final and claimed their first WBC title in history. Starting pitcher Eduardo Rodriguez shut down the USA lineup through 4 1/3 innings, only allowing a hit and a walk and striking out 4 total batters. A sacrifice fly from third baseman Michael Garcia and a home run from outfielder Willier Abreu gave Venezuela a 2-0 lead until the bottom of the 8th inning. Following a 2-out walk, first baseman Bryce Harper launched a 2-run home run to tie the game at 2-2. However, the excitement was short-lived for USA as Eugenio Suarez drove in the go-ahead run in the top of the 9th inning with a double to left field, scoring pinch runner Javier Sanoa. After retaking the lead, pitcher Daniel Palencia closed out the tournament with 2 strikeouts and helped deliver Venezuela their first WBC title in history. Michael Garcia was crowned the World Baseball Classic MVP after having a .385 batting average and 7 RBIs in 7 games. This is Fox Figueroa with 22 West Radio.

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2: Venezuela defeated the United States 3-2 in the World Baseball Classic Final and claimed their first WBC title in history. Starting pitcher Eduardo Rodriguez shut down the USA lineup through 4 1/3 innings, only allowing a hit and a walk and striking out 4 total batters. A sacrifice fly from third baseman Michael Garcia and a home run from outfielder Willy Abreu gave Venezuela a 2-0 lead until the bottom of the 8th inning. Following a 2-out walk, first baseman Bryce Harper launched a 2-run home run to tie the game at 2-2. However, the excitement was short-lived for USA as Eugenio Suarez drove in the go-ahead run in the top of the 9th inning with a double to left field, scoring pinch runner Javier Sanoa. After retaking the lead, pitcher Daniel Palencia closed out the tournament with 2 strikeouts and helped deliver Venezuela their first WBC title in history. Michael Garcia was crowned the World Baseball Classic MVP after having a .385 batting average and 7 RBIs in 7 games. This is Fox Figueroa with 22 West Radio.

LeBron James are playing mind games and switch they home team up every single time they mind change. Don't play no games with hope, play Nintendo DS and pray I don't see the end of my paper like PS. But damn, in high school you had the fattest hair, and now we out of high school, you got a fatter hair. Swear I was just up on your Instagram a day or two ago, seen your deja vu, that's deja vu, I know. Reminiscing on the one time we back of the whip and you gave me that. I swear to God, that's the best night of my life. I

James are playing mind games and switch they home team up every single time they mind change. She drop it for me, piece of pop it for me, take it to the top, spending extra time when she ain't got it on me. Then she turned around, said I'm so proud. Seems like everywhere I'm hearing you. Seems like yes.